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0: nothing, so there's nothing to regret.
1: Uh-huh.
0: Other than this 4/4 kick drum pounding in my head.
1: Mm.
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